All right, Miss Grace. We'll send us out to Miss Grace out there.

looking pretty good. 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That's okay. I'll just make some Nescafe.

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The members of my community are not helping make our float. And Mardi Gras is supposed to be all about community. Next year, I might just go out of town. I never really liked Mardi Gras. You know what this stick of wood really needs? Is some glue. And my favorite glue is... Could I get a drum roll, please? E6000. Now, it just sort of smooth it over, like that. And wait for it to dry.

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It's all about the dark cloud. And once a year, it likes to turn into a clown and eat people. Crunch, crunch, crunch, crunch, crunch. Crunch, crunch, crunch, crunch, crunch. He didn't eat her.

0: that up. That's my gatekeeper.
1: That's
0: the only guy that's named Pershing.
1: Though.
0: I would be dead if it was not for PJ.
1: Oh, wow.
0: So he saved my life, And he got in a wreck, actually, this afternoon.
1: Oh, man.
0: Handed me off some cucumbers, and the Rubby Show Ford people hit him. His mama, 80-something years old. So, PJ, this goes out to you, partner.
1: Look at, yeah, PJ.
0: You, you know big stars, PJ. You know Boudin Man and Pershing Wells, man.
1: Yeah.
0: He will give y'all autographs when we get back in town.
1: Right on.
0: Thank you, Pershing.
1: You're welcome, brother. Thank you.
0: And this is called
1: She Can Dance.
0: She Can Dance.

I guess that's the price. Slide. What you know about sacrifice? Now ain't that the price?

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More information at neworleansmusiciansclinic.org.